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0: service.
1: Well, you're responding to 35 Anniversary Street. Again, that is 35 Anniversary Street. Caller states that the CO2 alarm was going on. They did unplug it and was advised to evacuate.
0: 40, 40 back quarters.
2: Crazy.

0: PD's advising they made contact with the owner of the camper. They are currently out of town.
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1: Fire alarms, everyone. 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
2: Received. 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

0: Andrew, what? 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
1: Receive. 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
1: Problem.

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1: Received. There's no alarm sounding here that we can hear. 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We're going to call that unfounded.
0: No alarm sounding, no smoke or fire. 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
0: All Tanker's back floor is off the air.
1: Dude, all Tanker back quarters off the air. 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
0: 7, you're responding to 38 Millwood Street. Again, that is 38 Millwood Street on the first floor for a male with trouble breathing and choking.

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Take the response, 75 dog with length. For the female who thinks she may have given herself insulin twice, difficulty breathing.

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Central, Station 2, Engine 2. Engine 2, respond to 61 Cooper Street, Agawam West. Alpha Wing, room 111, Bravo, for the 66-year-old female with a rectal bleed. Work on me, Joyce.

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1: And engine 2, West Springfield would be your choice.

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Good. 915 is looking for you to give him a call on his cell phone.

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Boston Road from the Marshals, Zone 1 General Fires. We did receive a trouble alarm after that and the trouble clear, but we have not received the fire alarm clear yet.

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0: 664 Page Boulevard. 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
1: 774 State Street. Again, that is 774 State Street. We have an indicator of general fire alarm.
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1: 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You'll be investigated.

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2: Jim 2, you're responding to 215 Bicentennial Highway. Again, that is 215 Bicentennial Highway at the 16-acre healthcare for a patient who fell with a head strike, possible traumatic injury.
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0: third floor.
1: Yeah.
0: You're welcome. Truck 2, go ahead.
1: Hey, truck 2 will be back in service. Can you hear management, Jimmy Valley Real Estate? Do you need a phone number?
0: A phone number for Valley Realty. We tried to give them a call. We're going to give them another call in a couple minutes.

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1: Engine 5?
0: Engine 5 is back in service. 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They don't have the keys to reset the system. They're supposed to be contacting you to take it offline.
1: That is a false pull. They do not have the keys. They will be calling us to put it offline.

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Again, that is 583 Armory Street for a fire alarm going off. 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
0: Nothing showing. Whatever, update the problem.
2: 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Two-story duplex, nothing showing. We'll be investigating, update follows.

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Engine 1, you're responding to 74 Walnut Street. Again, that is 74 Walnut Street, room 209, for a 8-year-old female who fell with a head strike.

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1: I have a guy from National Grid on the phone. 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
2: Truck 4, you're responding to 65 Glenwood Street. 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Caller's reporting that her CO alarm has been beeping since this weekend. She is the only one home and she should be evacuated.
0: Thank you.

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Iron Frog one. Street. Again, that is 80 State Street in front of the courthouse for a 48-year-old male just woke up breathing.

0: 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The third party that fell and is now dizzy.
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2: Response 1211, East Columbus Avenue. 1211, East Columbus Avenue. It's going to be at the Pride or across the street from the Pride. Wilcox Street and Union Street across. It's going to be for a medical call. We got a male party overdose.
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0: 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It's going to be for a fire alarm. 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
0: Nothing, Sean. We'll be investigating. Truck
1: 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Swifty, truck 3 is leading command. 4 Story Ranch. Nothing short investigating.

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0: 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Nothing showing, alarm sounding. I'll be a best scan command.
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Rescue Squad. Respond to 150 Buckingham Street. Medical.

Well, be advised, you're responding to 150 Buckingham Street. That's 150 Buckingham Street. It's going to be for an 88-year-old female who fell and struck her head.

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Roman Angel 1. Street 926, Worthington Street. Your caution is at Federal Court and Armory Street. Columbia Assistance Agency, this is PD. We had a female party call. She was in distress, indicating that she's speaking to her head, and our callback number is not working. PD's already on scene.

0: 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It's 49 Washington Street, first floor. It's going to be for a patient who's dizzy, difficulty breathing.
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0: Responding 2220 Main Street, 2220 Main Street. We got several calls on this motor vehicle accident with injuries that someone complaining of pain, and there's smoke coming from the vehicle.
1: PD, we'll have an update to follow.
0: Appreciate you, sir. 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

Sentinel Fire District, P-12 and P-14, Sentinel Fire District, P-12 and P-14. Respond to Bay State Wing for the fire alarm activation, and then Bay State Wing for the fire alarm activation.

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0: the facility.
1: All personnel responding to Base Day Wing. 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
2: Measure 161 or 2, second floor lab in the A building.

0: engine 161, the fire alarm on scene, two-story commercial hospital. No smoke or fire zone for the exterior. The building is not evacuated. Engine 161 will have to make that yet.
1: 3-2, catch on scene 519.

0: Silent Vision since I've responded 40 Wright Street in Palmer. Palmer requesting a ladder for the fire alarm on the second floor lab in A building.
1: Where is it?
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Jenny. Street, 25 Carty Street, Wilbraham and Byron Street across. This could be on the third floor for a medical call. We got a 13-year-old having an asthma attack.

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Truck 2. 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
1: Control 1, get those back and forth. Raise the back and forth.

Respond advised you and truck 2 are responding to 1400 Boston Road at the Marshalls. We just received a call that the fire alarm there is sounding. No signs of smoke or fire. We did not receive a radio box alarm for this, and I am aware that the system was supposed to be taken offline, but we have received no call for that.

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1: 1C1, still restore, nothing showing. We'll be investigating.
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0: 5, are you still on scene? 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
1: All clear. Back in service. It was the same alarm as yesterday. He wanted us to reset it. We could not do that.
0: This is fire alarm to truck 2. It's back in service.

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0: Field EMP2. 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
1: 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ALS is on board.
0: Thank you. En route to Harrington. ALS on board. Just a few. Fire alarm from East Philly 1. Fire alarm from

0: Airlines coming from Kobe 1. 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
1: Thank you. I'm Harrington 76.

Engine 3, be advised, you and Truck 3 are responding to 176 Oakland Street. That's 176 Oakland Street. We also have the addresses of 199 through 203 Dickinson Street listed as part of this property. It's going to be for a general fire alarm. We're attempting to contact the key holder or maintenance now.

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2: 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Epi has Parkinson's and is having a shaking episode. He's unable to control his arms and is unable to move.

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John F. Kennedy Middle School. Kennedy, me. 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
0: 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ACJ 163, ALS 324, 161, ALS 1600.

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2: 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Car believes that she's walking. She's her low-hanging wires. She's not sure if they're cable wires or real wires this time.
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0: This is Springfield Fire Department's morning protest for Friday, June 19th. Fire, I'm testing with District Chief 1. Good morning, Chief. Chief 2.
1: Good morning. Loud and clear.
0: Good morning. I'm testing Andrew 1 Alpha.
2: Andrew 1 Alpha, received loud and clear. Be advised, we do have a Delta.
0: Good morning, thank you. Andrew 1 Bravo.
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0: 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Andrew 1 Charlie.
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0: 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Truck 1 Charlie.
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1: Standby for a medical run. It's going to be number 8 Hamden Street, apartment 3 for the active seizure in progress.
0: 3C, we'll be responding from Tapley.
1: 3C, 525, respond from Tapley.
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0: 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Be for the tree down blocking the both sides of the street. Forest trees had a message left for them.
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0: we are clear with a patient refusal list assist.
1: Repeat.

silence on. 1041 ALS Land. The safeties. My apologies. Thank you. Thank you. 1041 ALS Land. Hi, last name is Brookfield A1. Correction, St. Vincent. Received. 1041 ALS Land.

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0: for a fire alarm run with the truck. It's going to be 73 School Street, Apartment 3, for a 911 call saying that the fire alarm is going off, no smoke or fire. We also received a private alarm from Citizen Security stating 282 to 283 Union Street and 71 to 81 Union Street for general fire alarm activation.
1: What will be responding?
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0: Three-story brick, nothing showing, alarms are sounding, building's been evacuating, engine has been from there, we'll be investigating, I'll teach you more clearly.
3: Steve, engineer, you're on scene, three-story, nothing showing, about seeing, building's been evacuated, you're assuming command.
4: Unknown if they're breathing, still gathering info, again, south is fire, south is village, one sawmill park in the gym area.
5: Yeah.

0: 3CVH, are you responding? 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
1: 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We'll update you further.
2: 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Where is it?
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0: On to Odyssey, feeling dizzy. Just reached in the van, where as well.
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0: Yeah, this is a 30-year-old female, again, the cut is to her upper bicep. They get the bleeding under control, and TD is also putting themselves en route.
1: Okay, Receive. I just want to confirm this is the hospital roadside, not the Upper Palmer roadside.

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0: 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Clear PD.
1: Okay, receive. Can you advise PD? 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We were

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1: 14 car 2, go ahead.
0: I'm not sure if you copied that message from dispatch, but you're gonna have to go up Connor Road.

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1: Seven, that's you two.
0: Seven, rescue two.

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0: 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Once again, 9 Point Grove Road. It's going to be for a 78-year-old female who fell with a lower leg injury laceration. Once again, South of Fire, 9 Point Grove Road.
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0: Horizontal.
4: Horizontal.

Just be advised, she stated her door was locked. 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I just told her we'd try to get in without that.

Central, the Station 1, Engine 1, Rescue 1, respond to Heritage Dallas. This is 67 Cooper. So the 69-year-old male is a low BP. 67 Cooper.

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Ireland. 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
3: 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No alarm sounding at the moment. 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No alarm sounding at the moment.

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1: 20's en route, 1058 Shaker.
0: Receive. Calling party states that the patient recently had knee surgery and then had a recent fall which resulted in a broken arm. He's on his way back home, but it's highly unusual that she does not answer the phone. I do have key information if you need it.

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Tech 1. 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
0: We're off in quarters. Can you get traffic control, please?
1: Very good.

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0: Victory and ML Flight Trader clear to refusal.
1: Six. Yes, six is us. Engine fixer responding with truck 4 to 455 Cottage Street, Eli Tool for front heat detector zone 1 activation. Be advised, we just got an update from the alarm company. They received an acknowledgement from the key holder, and he is on scene at this time. Yes, sir, but they were not able to make verbal contact with him.

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1: Back to quarters. 11:14.

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On the engine 2? 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

0: 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Petra Palmer Fire, Petra Palmer Fire, respond. 114 Beacon Drive, 1056 Joe Payne with abdominal pain. And that's 114 Beacon Drive at 1132.
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Would be for a 64-year-old female hyperglycemic. 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

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Attention Palmer Fire, attention Palmer Fire, 165 State Street for the 84-year-old female requesting a lift assist, and that's 165 State Street at 1231.

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0: grid 77, Chester Street on the right side of the home. Caller says he has about 2 feet of water in the basement. Unsure if any electric wires have been affected. They're not going near the house.
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2: 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Street is water flow 1.
0: Did they call back that they weren't testing anymore?
3: No ALS responding from Boonville.
4: 12 and 12, medic 2. You want us to head that way?
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4: When's your medic 2 responding? 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

is no longer responding, able to respond to the advance.

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1: 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We're going to be on the...
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0: 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Nursing home complex, nothing shown off the exterior. 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
1: 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Nothing showing investigating Captain Command.

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0: 4, tower, chief 2. Engine 2, engine 4, tower, chief 2, 141 Springfield Road, Westfield Walmart for the fire alarm called in by the alarm company. I mean, there's a certain slow activation. Again, engine 2, engine 4, tower, chief 2, 141 Springfield Road.
1: Vandal, you just clear return. Roger, enough.

0: right. That's going to be the alarm company. They had called off earlier. Yeah, M2, M4, use the power. You can call.
1: Chief 2 receives. Recalled.
2: Six-story, nothing showing, investigating.
3: Seven's off, six-story, nothing showing, investigating.
1: I'm going to remain on the air for a few minutes. No, six.

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1: 7, the caller is from apartment 45. 45, the alarm's going off on the third floor.

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1: Joe, I was checking for an ETA. 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

0: Central to Station 1, Rescue 1. Rescue 1 respond, 464 Main Street, Agawam East, Charlie Wing. In the hallway. Elderly male does not want to be there, being very uncooperative and insisting to go back to base base.
1: Just come back first.
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0: Yeah, go ahead. I'm in Route to Noble. 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STEMI transfer. 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

0: 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Joking, not currently, and West Joking, not currently.
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0: 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Patch of grass on the side of the road on fire.
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Pretty much extinguished at this time. 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

0: Central 2, Station 2, Engine 2. Engine 2, first respond to 359 Springfield Street for the 27-year-old female accidental overdose of prescribed ingestion. Just occurred. Rescue 1.
1: We're clear, Mesa. We can take that.
0: Okay. Have you responded from base station?
1: We're almost stuck in town. You can have the engine stand down. We can handle that.
0: Even better. Engine 2, you can disregard.

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0: 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Patient was downgraded, no longer a semi-alert. May be transported later, but at this time, they no longer require our services.
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is Tower, go ahead. Tower's going to be clear, there's no reading at this location. A homeowner was advised to replace the batteries in the detectors. 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
2: Pylons off. Responding to 29 McIntyre, correct? Okay, from 29 McIntyre, again, all parties are out of the building. There is confirmed one dog is still inside.

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1: Rental tanker en route, short 3, 1459. 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
9: 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Fire on. Fire on. Fire on. Fire on. 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Fire on. Fire on. Fire on. Fire on. Fire on. Fire on. Fire on. Fire on. Fire on. Fire on. Fire on. Fire on. Fire on. Fire on. Fire on. Fire on. Fire on. Fire on. Fire on. Fire on. Fire on. Fire on. Fire on. Fire on. Fire on. Fire on. Fire on. Fire on. Fire on. Fire on. Fire on. 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Fire on. Fire on. Fire on. Fire on. 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
0: 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It's a male in the parking lot in a Ford Escape color green, having chest pains.
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0: 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Before the male with chest pain and high blood pressure, also has a history of AFib. I'll be working on ALS for you.
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0: Medic 1, you're going to have Chapin for ALS. 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Is there currently attempting to...
1: Receive, Chapin.

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1: We're off the wing.
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dialysis and is now having abdominal pain. Again, 188 Irene Street. 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

0: 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Truck 2. 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

0: Boulevard and Marquette Street. We have a two-car MVA, gray Ford truck versus a gray Nissan. No hazards at this time, unknown injuries.
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1: So they've been dispatched out. I'd give them roughly 6 or 7 minutes.
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1: Okay. Thank you. Very good.

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1: I am, this is still out of service.
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0: 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Are you guys close enough?
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1: Sorry, fire alarm. We'll be responding back to that call.
0: Earth is just to confirm West Brookfield is taking the Quabog rehab.
1: That's affirmative.
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0: 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Again, that's 210 Prospect Street. It's going to be for a female party, possibly in crisis, and may possibly harm herself. Again, stage for PD, 210 Prospect Street.
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0: 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Nothing shown, we'll be investigating. Engine 1 will be coming.
1: Received, Truck 1, Engine 1 on scene. Engine 1 has command. This is 3-story, structure not showing. We'll be investigating.
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1: 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Wilby Street, again that is 1395 Wilby Street in the parking lot of the Taco Bell for a 13-year-old female who passed out and is awake now. She will be waiting in a red Honda van.

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0: Alarm Station 2-5, respond to the medical well-being check, 1004 Stony Hill Road, Stony Brook Acres. Again, that's 1004 Stony Brook Road, Stony Brook Acres. Motorist reports that 10 to 15 minutes ago, she saw a male party laying down on the grass next to a lawnmower operating roadside. She's requesting a well-being check at this time. Received no additional calls on that. Again, that's 1004 Stony Hill Road, the Stony Brook Acres property.
1: Fire team, med 2.

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Medic 2. Medic 2 is on arrival. Pilum receives Medic 2, you're on arrival, 1004 Stony Hill Road, 1638.

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1: Is there any more information for this call?
0: Time had already transpired before the call came as well.
2: Received, and the caller said it was possibly someone laying on the ground next to a lawnmower.
0: That is affirmative.
2: Received. We have a tarp that is wrapped around the wheel of the lawnmower on the ground that almost looks like it could possibly be a person. But we're going to call it something else.
0: Received. Sounds good calling it unfounded. 1642.

0: 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Unknown loss on concrete valve.
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0: 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All right, we'll be safe.
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0: 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Engine 7. Respond to 49 Yaha Avenue. U4. Medical.
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2: 32.
1: So, car one.
2: Car one.
1: High up command. Can you notify National Grid? It'll be pole 22, that's 22. Wires across the road.
2: 32, PD advised, and we are on the phone with them now.

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1: SQ-1's on the air, en route momentarily with a crew of three.
0: What? 212, the resident with diff breathing. 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
0: Where is he?

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1: Thank you, Roland, please.
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1: 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He is breathing, but he's in and out of consciousness.
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1: Where's the vehicle?

truck for, you're responding to 776 Liberty Street. Again, that is 776 Liberty Street for a 51-year-old male who fell with a head injury, currently not alert.

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0: Firearm Factory. Running to 47 Clough Street. Again, that is 47 Clough Street for male possible seizure. Be advised the male is bleeding a lot from cutting his leg on a saw.
1: Okay, received.

0: unit engineers are responding to 20 Wilbraham Ave. Again, that is 20 Wilbraham Ave to the Annie's house. We received the radio box alarm, zone 1, general fire.
1: 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Attention A163, P13S2, attention A163, P13S2, respond to 3105 Main Street for the 43-year-old female, difficulty breathing and acting discombobulated. Again, 3105 Main Street, 43-year-old female, difficulty breathing and acting discombobulated.
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Redstone response to 389 Main Street, the Dunkin' Donuts. A two-car MVC, one person requesting an eval for a head injury.

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0: 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Natural gas.
1: Racing 17 at 1741. NA Tracy back in service. That's going to be a defective malfunction, second floor. No smoke, no fire. System's normal.
2: Back in service. That was a detector malfunction on the second floor. No smoke or fire.

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0: Thank you, service. 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

0: 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TAC 3. Respond to 4 Johnson Street. 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
1: Okay, Steve.

0: 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Parsons has the vehicle, road's been cleared. All Norfolk Coast fire units will be clear.
1: Sorry, Parsons has the vehicle, road is cleared, fire units clear, 1814.

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0: 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We're going to need a list of test flight.
1: You said that was a lift assist?
0: Affirmative.
1: 3-2.
2: Zero on the rocket.
1: 3-2.
3: Command 1. Truck 4. Respond to 395 Page Boulevard. Left. Medical.

0: 52. 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

0: 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I'm North Brookville Fire Units back in quarters off the air. 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
1: North Brookville Fire Units back in quarters off the air. 1822. 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

0: Bill's just through here, Spotty. 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
2: 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I'd drive back up.
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0: 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Again, that's 17 Green Street. It's going to be for a male party that appeared as though he was choking and then went unresponsive. He is now awake and breathing, but is shaky.
1: Medic 1.
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0: Ruby clear returning patient refusal.
1: Seven rescue two, clear returning.
0: Seven rescue two, clear returning.

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What is your requested? 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

0: 364 Belmont Ave. Again, that is 364 Belmont Ave. Tamar is requesting fire for a female who was assaulted. PD is on scene.
1: Okay, received.

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0: 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Attention A163, attention A163, respond to 66 Beacon Drive for the 63-year-old female with abdominal pain and urine retention. Again, that is 66 Beacon Drive, 63-year-old female, abdominal pain and urine retention. Palmer Fire has a tone.
1: 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Can we get traffic control?
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0: Editor's going to be back in service. That was a legitimate cooking fire. We asked the occupant to put out the fire so we could...
1: Receive engine 3, you're back in service. That was a legitimate cooking fire. Advise to put the fire out when they're done.